Okay, camera rolling and action. Lihat-lihat mungkin nanti kamera.

0: Assalamualaikum warahmatullahi wabarakatuh. Good afternoon all listeners, here with me again Miss Annie, of course, in our lovely program English Friendly. Every Tuesday afternoon I will be here accompany you to study English while listening to the story, and also you're going to listen to some beautiful songs that I always play for you. Well, this afternoon the story, it's kind of let me say, it's still, we're still talking about self-love journey. So I'm trying to adapt with the situation right now. Most of people have lots of complain of everything, whether about their job, about their life, about their love life, even about their health. They tend to complain and they tend to, they stop loving themselves because they start to be harsh to themselves. So today I'm going to share again what is actually self-love and how can you define self-love for you actually. Well, as I told you that I'm going to share a story, the title of the story today is The Little Flower That Wanted to Be a Rose. So once again, I remind you that for the listeners, if you want to listen to the story, and after listen to the story from this program, you want to read the story and you want to check the vocabulary building or the keywords of the story, you can go to check our social media, Ingress English Course and also in RRI Bone. So you can read by yourself. Even you can write down the vocabularies that I share this afternoon. All right, so here we go. The title of the story is The Little Flower That Wanted to Be a Rose. Once upon a time, in a beautiful garden, there was a little yellow flower named Lily. Lily was small and simple. Every morning, she watched the other flowers in the garden. There were beautiful red roses, tall sunflowers, and colorful orchids. Everyone seemed so beautiful. One morning, Lily looked at a red rose beside her and said,
1: "Oh, Rose, you are so beautiful. I wish I could be like you."
2: Rose smiled gently and said,
1: "Oh, you do have to be a rose to be beautiful."
2: But Lily did not believe her. Every day, Lily compared herself to the other flowers. She wished she were taller, brighter, and more special. Slowly, she forgot how beautiful her own little world was. One afternoon, a little girl came into the garden. She walked past the roses and the orchids, then stopped in front of Lily.
1: "Mommy, look at this beautiful little yellow flower," she said happily. "It looks like sunshine. It makes me happy."
2: Lily was surprised. For the first time, she looked at herself differently. She noticed her bright yellow petals and realized that she had spent so much time wishing to become another flower that she had forgotten to appreciate herself. That evening, Lily said to Rose,
1: "I think I finally understand. I do not need to become you to be beautiful."
2: Rose smiled and said, "That's right, Lily. Allah created each flower with its own beauty." From that day on, Lily stopped comparing herself to others. She enjoyed the sunshine, danced with the wind, and welcomed the world with joy. Lily finally understood that she did not need to become another flower to deserve love. She

only need to be herself. She only needed to appreciate the beautiful flower Allah had created her to be. And the moral value of the story is, you do not have to be someone else to be valuable. Self-love means accepting yourself, appreciating your blessings, and continuing to grow. Just like flowers in a garden, each person has a different beauty. Be grateful, be confident, and bloom in your own way. So that's the story. I hope that you understand all the story, but just in case if you don't get all the words or the sentences, don't worry, because I'll be right back after some beautiful songs. I will share 15 keywords to help you to understand the story better. Okay, so let's listen a beautiful song by Annie Grammer, Don't Give Up on Me. Enjoy the song and stay tuned with me.

All right, those are so beautiful songs, and I love to listen to those songs. It has a very deep meaning, actually. If you really understand the meaning of the story, it's gonna give you a brighter day. You don't have a time to regret something, or even you don't want to give up on everything that you are facing right now. Well, as I told you, that I'll be back and tell you 15 keywords to help you to understand the story. So here we go. We're going to the first word. The first word is flower. Flower is a noun, artinya bunga. So the spelling is F-L-O-W-E-R, flower. So the use in a sentence, you can say, this flower is very beautiful. And the next word is petal. Petal is a noun. It is mahkota bunga atau kelopak bunga. So in English, we say petal. Kelopak bunga is petal. So the spelling is P-E-T-A-L, petal. And the next word is a stem. Oh, but if you want to use the petal, the word petal in English or in sentence, you can say, the flower has 5 yellow petals. That's the sentence. And the next word is stem. Stem is a noun, and artinya batang bunga, stem. It is stem. The spelling is S-T-E-M, stem. And the sentence, you can say, the flower has a thin green stem. And the next word is beautiful. Beautiful is an adjective. Everybody knows what is beautiful, I think. Beautiful is cantik atau indah. And you can, if you want to write it down or you want to spell it, you can say beautiful, B-E-A-U-T-I-F-U-L, beautiful. And use in a sentence, you can say, you are beautiful just the way you are. Oh, it's such a nice word to say to other people. It will, if you say it to a woman or a girl, it's going to brighten up their day. And the next word is admire. Admire is a verb. So, artinya mengagumi. Admire, artinya mengagumi. It's a verb. The spelling is A-D-M-I-R-E, admire. The spelling is A-D-M-I-R-E. M-I-R-E, admire, artinya mengagumi. So the use in a sentence, you can say, I admire my mother's kindness. Saya mengagumi kebaikan hati ibuku. And the next word is ordinary. So ordinary, ordinary is an adjective. So artinya biasa atau sederhana, ordinary. And the spelling is O-R-D-I-N-A-R-Y, ordinary, artinya biasa atau sederhana. It's an adjective. If you want to use it in a sentence, you can say, an ordinary person can do wonderful things. And the next word is compare. Compare, artinya membandingkan. It's a verb. Compare itu membandingkan, dan ini adalah verb atau kata kerja. Arti the spelling is C-O-M-P-A-R-E, compare, artinya membandingkan. If you want to use it in a sentence, you can say, don't compare yourself with others. Jangan bandingkan dirimu dengan orang lain. And the next word is whisper. Whisper artinya berbisik. And this is a verb, ini adalah kata kerja. The spelling of whisper is W-H-I-S-P-E-R. Whisper. In a sentence, you can say, Lily whispered to the rose. And the next word is sunshine. Sunshine artinya sinar matahari. And this is a noun. Kelas katanya adalah noun atau kata benda. Sunshine, sinar matahari. The spelling is S-U-N-S-H-I-N-E, sunshine. And in the sentence, you can say, the sunshine makes the flowers grow. And the next word is notice. Notice artinya memperhatikan atau menyadari. So it's a verb. Ini adalah kata kerja. The spelling is N-O-T-I-C-E, notice. And if you want to use it in a sentence, you can say, she noticed a little yellow flower.
And the next word is appreciate. Appreciate artinya menghargai atau mensyukuri. It's a verb. Ini adalah kata kerja. The spelling is appreciate. Appreciate. If you want to use it in a sentence, you can say learn to appreciate yourself. And the next word is realize. Realize artinya menyadari. The spelling is R-E-A-L-I-Z-E, realize. And it's a verb. Adalah kata kerja juga ini. Verb, realize. So if you want to use it in a sentence, you can say, Lily realized that she was special. And the next word is grateful. Grateful artinya bersyukur. And this is an adjective. So ini adalah kata sifat. So the spelling of grateful is G-R-A-T-E-F-U-L, grateful. And if you want to use this in a sentence, you can say, I am grateful for everything Allah has given me. And the next word is unique. Unique is an adjective. Unique ini adalah sebuah kata sifat. The meaning is unik atau berbeda dari yang lain. And if you want to use it in a sentence, you can say, everyone is unique in their own way. And the last word is bloom. Bloom artinya mekar atau berkembang. And it's a verb. Ini adalah kata kerja. So the spelling of bloom is B-L-O-O-M, bloom. So that's the word. Oh, if you want to say in a sentence, you can say, every flower blooms in its own time. So that's the story. I hope that actually you enjoy all the story that I play for you. And I wish you understand the story that actually I play, and also the song. So to review, I will let you listen to the whole, or to the 15 keywords. So the first until 15. So here we go. We have flower, artinya bunga. Petal, artinya mahkota bunga, atau kelopak bunga. We have stem. Stem is batang bunga. We have beautiful, cantik atau indah. 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Bloom, mekar atau berkembang. So those are the 15 keywords that I hope it can help you to understand the story. And also, if you are listening to this program every week and then you take a note of all the 15 vocabularies that I always share as the keywords of the story, I believe if you keep writing it down, and also after you write it down, you say it and you practice it, you use it when you are speaking English, whether with your friend, your teacher, or anyone that actually you feel comfortable to speak English with, it's gonna be really helpful, and I believe you're gonna speak English fluently soon as possible. Well, those the keywords, and now it's time for me to let you listen another beautiful songs. And right after the songs, I'll be back and I'm gonna tell you the story in English and in Bahasa Indonesia. So enjoy the song and stay tuned with me. Tachana Manois, like you.

0: Well, those are very beautiful songs, and I want to tell you the story in Bahasa Indonesia and in English right now. So prepare yourself. Maybe some of you still think like, oh my God, it's too hard, it's difficult, I don't understand all the stories. So now it's time for me to tell you the story in English, and I will interpret the story in Bahasa Indonesia. So here we go. The little flower that wanted to be a rose. Sekuntum bunga kecil yang ingin menjadi setangkai bunga mawar. So ya itu dah, setangkai bunga mawar, something like that. So a little flower that wanted to be a rose. Sekuntum atau setangkai bunga kecil yang ingin menjadi bunga mawar. So this is the story. Once upon a time, in a beautiful garden, there was a little yellow flower named Lily. Dulu, di sebuah taman yang indah, ada setangkai bunga kecil yang berwarna kuning bernama Lily. Lily was small and simple. Every morning, she watched the other flowers in the garden. There were beautiful red flowers, tall sunflowers, and colorful orchids. Everyone seemed so beautiful. 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One morning, Lily looked at a red rose beside her and said, "Oh, Rose, you are so beautiful. I wish I could be like you." Rose smiled gently and said, "Oh, you do not have to be a rose to be beautiful." But Lily did not believe her. 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She were taller, brighter, and were special. Slowly, she forgot how beautiful her own little world was. 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Oh, she was one afternoon, a little girl came into the garden. She walked past the rose and the orchid, then stopped in front of Lily. "Mommy, look at this beautiful little yellow flower," she said happily. "It looks like sunshine. 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She looked at herself differently. She noticed her bright yellow petals and realized that she had spent so much time wishing to become another flower that she had forgotten to appreciate herself. 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That evening, Lily said to Rose, "I think I finally understand. I do not need to become you to be beautiful." Rose smiled and said, "That's right, Lily. Allah created each flower with its own beauty." 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From that day on, Lily stopped comparing herself to others. She enjoyed the sunshine, danced with the wind, and welcomed the world with joy. 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She only needed to appreciate the beautiful flower Allah had created her to be. 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Pesan moralnya adalah kamu tidak perlu menjadi orang lain agar kamu berharga. 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So self-love means accepting yourself, appreciating your blessings, and continuing to grow. Just like flowers in a garden, each person had different beauty. Be grateful, be confident, and bloom in your own way. Jadi, sekali lagi, I will remind you that actually self-love means sebenarnya rasa cinta kepada diri sendiri. 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So be grateful. So that's the story with the moral value and the translation in Bahasa Indonesia. So let's listen another beautiful song, and then I'll be back and tell you the story again in English, of course. So probably I'm gonna let you listen a story again now, right now. So let's compare. Coba dibandingin sebelum saya ngasih tahu terjemahannya dengan setelah saya ngasih tahu terjemahannya. How about your understanding about the story? So here we go. The little flower that wanted to be a rose. Once upon a time, in a beautiful garden, there was a little yellow flower named Lily. Lily was small and simple. Every morning, she watched the other flowers in the garden. There were beautiful red roses, tall sunflowers, and colorful orchids. Everyone seemed so beautiful. One morning, Lily looked at a red rose beside her and said, "Oh, Rose, you are so beautiful. I wish I could be like you." Rose smiled gently and said, "You do not have to be a rose to be beautiful." But Lily did not believe her. Every day, Lily compared herself to the flowers, to the other flowers. She wished she were taller, brighter, and more special. Slowly, she forgot how beautiful her own little world was. One afternoon, a little girl came into the garden. She walked past the roses and the orchids, then stopped in front of Lily.
1: "Mommy, look at these beautiful little yellow flowers,"
0: she said happily.
1: "It looks like a sunshine. It makes me happy."
0: Lily was surprised. For the first time, she looked at herself differently. She noticed her bright yellow petals and realized that she had spent so much time wishing to become another flower that she had forgotten to appreciate herself. That evening, Lily said to Rose,
1: "I think I finally understand. I do not need to be you. I do not need to become you to be beautiful."
0: Rose smiled and said, "That's right, Lily. That's right, Lily. Allah created each flower with its own beauty." From that day on, Lily stopped comparing herself to others. She enjoyed the sunshine, danced with the wind, and welcomed the world with joy. Lily finally understood that she did not need to become another flower to deserve love. She only needed to appreciate the beautiful flower Allah had created her to be. So the moral value of the story is, you do not have to be someone else to be valuable. Self-love means accepting yourself, accepting your blessings, and continuing to grow. Just like flowers in the garden, each person has a different beauty. Be grateful, be confident, and bloom in your own way. So those the story, and after this I'll be back again. I'm gonna play three beautiful songs that can help us to understand the story. It's not actually helping you to understand the story, but I hope you can understand the meaning of the song, so it can help you to improve your listening skill, and also of course you fix your pronunciation by listening to the correct pronunciation by native speaker in a song, and also of course it giving you more vocabularies, because once you listen to the songs, the more you listen to the vocabularies, so sooner or later you will understand a song, what is the song about, or you can search the meaning of the song and you know, oh, this is the meaning of the song. So you will nurture, you will gain the vocabularies, and also you will gain the listening skill, and you will gain the pronunciation, of course. So let us send a beautiful song by Marshmello and Demi Lovato with It's Okay Not to Be Okay. And then we have Natalie Taylor, Surrender. And we have Zac Efron and Zendaya with Rewrite the Stars. Enjoy the song and stay tuned with me.

0: All right, so it's almost the end of our program this afternoon. So now it's time for me to tell you the story in English. We're almost at the end of this program. So once again, I hope that you can find the story and the keywords in our social media, Grace English Course, in Instagram and Facebook. So it can help you to improve your English. And we hope that this program really help you learning English. So here we go. The little flower that wanted to be a rose. Once upon a time, in a beautiful garden, there was a little yellow flower named Lily. Lily was small and simple. Every morning, she watched the other flowers in the garden. There were beautiful red roses, tall sunflowers, and colorful orchids. Everyone seemed so beautiful. One morning, Lily looked at a red rose beside her and said, "Oh, Rose, you are so beautiful. I wish I could be just like you." And Rose smiled gently and said, "Oh, dear, you don't have to be like me to be beautiful. You don't have to be Rose to be beautiful." But Lily did not believe her. Every day, Lily compared herself to the other flowers. She wishes she were taller, brighter, and more special. Slowly, she forgot how beautiful her own little world was. One afternoon, a little girl came into the garden. She walked past the roses, the orchids, then stopped in front of Lily. "Mommy, look at this beautiful little yellow flower," she said happily. "It looks like sunshine. It makes me happy." Lily was surprised for the first time. For the first time, she looked at herself differently. She noticed her bright yellow petals and realized that she had spent so much time wishing to become another flower that she had forgotten to appreciate herself. That evening, Lily said to Rose, "I think I finally understand. I do not have to become you to be beautiful." Rose smiled and said, "That's right, Lily. Allah created each flower with its own beauty." From that day on, Lily stopped comparing herself to others. She enjoyed the sunshine, danced with the wind, and welcomed the world with joy. Lily finally understood that she did not need to become another flower to deserve love. She only needed to appreciate the beautiful flower Allah had created her to be. So the moral value of the story is, you do not have to be someone else to be valuable. And once again, the story is about self-love. So self-love means actually accepting yourself, appreciating your blessing from Allah, and continuing to grow. Just like flowers in a garden, each person has a different beauty. Be grateful, be confident, and bloom in your own way. So that's all for the story today. So remember that you already beautiful just the way you are, and Allah has created you as the best form of yourself. Just remember to be grateful, to love yourself, to do not compare yourself to other people. Okay, so that's all for today. Thank you very much for listening to this program. And I wish we're going to meet again next week, of course, in our lovely program, English Friendly. Thank you so much for listening to this program. I love you all. And assalamualaikum warahmatullahi wabarakatuh. Bye.
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0: Baiklah para pendengar, baru saja kita mendengarkan program English Friendly kerjasama RRI Bone dan Grace Greenville Language College. Selanjutnya kita akan bergabung di RRI Pro 1 Makassar untuk mendengarkan Gemah Saripati Maju. 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